And you have an item that's basically on its farewell tour. I have this lip liner, and I don't know if they make it anymore. I can't find it. So I have like the tiniest amount. And I still keep it in my purse, and like I can't even sharpen it at this point. It's on its way out, and I'm sad. What about you? You have something that you just, you know, you need to replace, but you haven't. Let me know.

0: This is Bianca.
1: And right now we're talking about items that you own that are basically on their farewell tour. I can relate to this one. Michelle said her favorite leggings. You know, I had a pair of leggings that I love so much that actually my dryer back in my old place caught on fire, not good, and burned them. And then I couldn't find them. I found them on like eBay. They were definitely like two sizes too small, but I still got them. I kept another pair that had a hole in them. It was bad. So I can relate, girl. Just wear them at night when no one can see you.
0: Turn it up! Turn it up! 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
2: I've watched the same old Democrats run my county for years. And what do I have to show for it? Nothing gets better. Nothing changes. I want something simple. Transparency. I want to know where our money goes, who gets hired, and who benefits. They promise jobs, but too often those jobs go to friends, family, and political donors. Then election time comes, they hand me a $5 chicken plate and tell me they've taken care of me. It makes me angry, and it breaks my heart, because I work, I sacrifice, I pay the bills. I deserve better than scraps and empty promises. Where do our tax dollars go? What do they do with our money they take from us? They raise taxes virtually every year, and if you don't pay their taxes, they can take my house. This is not Washington, D.C. This is our county, our home, our future. We have the power to change.

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1: JY, turn me up. 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

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It's like on its farewell tour, its last leg, but it's still kicking. I had so many people say their chargers and like sent me photos of like the wires coming out. I know. And then I heard the iPhone is about to have a whole new charger. I'm like, no, thank you. Okay. 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We just got on the same page. Why are you doing that? Don't make me turn into Nikki. 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
1: And I'm dead. We're talking about the items around the house that we should retire, okay? Like, we really should get rid of them, but we can't. And Michelle said her nonstick pan, she says the only thing that doesn't stick is the handle. And I have a couple of those. They're a little wobbly. You just need a little screw on the bottom, you know, just tighten it up. You'll be good.
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6: I've watched the same old Democrats run my county for years. And what do I have to show for it? Nothing gets better. Nothing changes. I want something simple. Transparency. I want to know where our money goes, who gets hired, and who benefits. 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I deserve better than scraps and empty promises. Where do our tax dollars go? What do they do with our money they take from us? 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This is not Washington, D.C. This is our county, our home, our future. We have the power to change it. The time for transparency and accountability is now. Demand answers. Demand the truth. No more excuses. Paid for by Project Dex Red.
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talking about those items that we have that probably need to be retired, but they're still hanging on. So we're hanging on with them. I love this. Okay. Jeanette said her car. 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I'm not mad at it, girl.

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1: And I know that we've gone really minimalistic, I feel like, over the past few years when it comes to home design, which I do love that clean vibe, but I do agree with some of the outdated home design trends that should come back into style. I saw this list and I was like curious on what was on it. And yeah, there's some good points being made. We'll talk about it coming up next.
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This is such an important one. More storage. I get it. We all want that like open concept, minimalistic, clean vibe. I mean, maybe not all of us, but honestly, when it comes to modern, sometimes you just don't have space for all your stuff that you try not to have out and show to everybody. Also, real wood floors, which I, yes, would love that. But the thing is, they are expensive. Going back to the more storage, a broom closet. I love this one. A built-in ironing board. That's so old school, but honestly, I need it because I iron my clothes on my bed and they never really come out as great as it would if I actually had an ironing board. But going back to the spacing, I just don't have anywhere to put one. So the bed it is. What do you guys think should be on this list of outdated home design trends that should come back into style? Let me know.

And like I said, when it comes to home design, we are very like, you know, quaint and minimalistic nowadays. But I do agree with a lot of this list. Outdated home design trends that should come back into style. Number one.

0: This is Bianca.
1: And all right, guys, that is going to do it for me, Bianca. It's time to check some things off my list because I'm going out of town, a little pre-birthday celebration, and I'm a girl, so there's lots to do. A Walgreens trip, laundry, we're going to start packing tonight. Yeah, so I got to get to it, maybe wash my makeup brushes. That'd be a good idea. Anyways, I cannot wait. The place that we rented is so sick, you guys. Like this, I don't know if I want to come back home. Even though I just bought a home, like I love my home, but gosh, this thing is huge. It's like a tree house. Like literally, like there's trees growing up through the deck. And then there's a built-in hot tub in the deck and a sauna on the deck and like three different fire pits and just like this crazy fireplace. And there's a rock that's like inside the wall, inside the house, like that goes inside to outside. It's crazy. So yeah, I'll definitely be taking lots of photos. I can't wait. In the meantime, follow me on social so you can keep up with me there. Beauty with an IE. No wind the beat.
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1: Good Friday evening. It's time for another edition of Nocturnal Transmission here on Mix 92.7. Johnny Cage hanging out with you guys. Hope everyone's having a great evening. And on tonight's show, we have a special guest. No stranger to the airwaves here. He's been on before. We got DJ Primo. Primo, how are you, man?
2: What's up, guys? Hey, it's good to be back. Third time's a charm.
1: Third time's a charm.
2: Yeah, it's always a pleasure to be here.
1: So, Primo, what are you going to be playing for us this time?
2: You know, I'm doing a lot of old school house, man. That's my bread and butter. I love it. The vibe about it, you start off really, really slow, and then the more you get into it, it just drives you, it penetrates you, mm-hmm. to keep coming up with new stuff, you know, new music and stuff like that. So doing a lot of the old school,
1: some of the classic house.
2: Oh, absolutely, love it.
1: All right, man. So we're gonna get into this. Primo, where can they find you on your social medias, man?
2: So on Facebook, I'm as Pedro DJ Primo Aveitia. That's the Facebook one. And on Instagram, you can find me as DJ Primo EPTX. You can also find me there on Instagram.
1: Again, that's PRIMOEPTX. There you go, man. So, Primo, you ready to do this?
2: Let's do it.
1: All right, here's Nocturnal Transmission. This is DJ Primo.

only the hottest music gets played right here. You're live and in the mix with DJ Primo. Yo, DJ Primo, hit him with another one.

0: DJ Primo. And wrapping up the set right there, that was fire, brother. Man, let me tell you, some good old house music goes a long way, bro. They don't make music like they used to, huh? Now we're sounding old.
1: Oh, absolutely, man. You know, like I said, it just, once you start, you don't want to stop. I mean, this was only a quick one, but, you know, sometimes you get into it and you can go for hours.
0: Well, even with dance music, man, it's funny how it's changed so much and house music has changed so much. Now, obviously, you know, it's gotten into, you know, different, I guess, genres of the bass house, tech house, but to me, it's always going to just be house music, you know?
1: Absolutely.
0: And nothing better than hearing the classics and the originals that a lot of these, if you notice, a lot of these producers nowadays, they're resampling the classics because I feel like, man, are they out of ideas? But then again, you know, these are anthems for a reason, right?
1: Absolutely. And that's why, you know, I don't think they'll never get old. Even playing at the club, you know, you drop just as soon as that drop with that nice classic house vibe to it. As soon as it drops, people just look at you like, wow.
0: Yeah.
1: I haven't heard this you're a master at that, so.
0: You know how it is, man. Hey, speaking of bars, where can they find you nowadays? Where are you spinning at?
1: So Thursdays, I'm at Badass Bar. That's Thursday nights for Disco Cowboy. Fridays, I'm doing Happy Hour at Fanatic Sports Bar and Grill right there on Lee Trevino and Malwood.
0: Uh-huh.
1: And then from there, I jump over to Cool Hand Luke. That one's on Edgemere and Tierra Este. And of course, you might hate me for this, but on Sundays I do the Empire Texas 49er fan club.
0: Oh, man. Yeah. I know you're a 49er fan. Bro.
1: Empire Texas 915. Oh, yeah. For every San Francisco 49er game, I'm their all-star DJ. So
0: there you go.
1: It's good to be back.
0: Damn. That's dope, though, man. Congratulations, man.
1: Appreciate it, man.
0: Hey, so Primo, you got to get any shout outs to give to anybody else?
1: Yeah, absolutely. I want to give you shout outs to all the DJs here in El Paso. I know it's hard for me to go and represent for all you guys, and it's really hard, especially when we're all working at the same time. But I want to send a big shout out going out to all the DJs grinding and making it happen with all these new bars opening up. All you DJs out there, give you a big shout out. And I want to send a shout out going out to my workers at the Shelby Shack too, man. As you know, I own the restaurant.
0: Yep.
1: And it's been hard, but we try to stay there. We're inside Casa Ford. It's called the Shelby Shack Diner, and hope you guys can drop by and taste some of our food as well.
0: Primo, thank you so much for spinning and hanging out, brother. You're always a cool dude. Again, you can find him on your social media handles at DJ Primo EPTX on Instagram and on Facebook. You're Pedro DJ Primo Avetia, right?
1: Yes, sir.
0: Primo, thanks so much, man.
1: Thank you, guys. Hope you guys enjoyed it. See ya.
0: That's going to do us. That's going to do another episode of Nocturnal Transmission, guys. We'll see you guys next week for all the night owls. Y'all stay good.
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0: Turn of Alex Peace on GHR. Keep it here. After these messages, we'll be right
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0: The Chicago house legend, Alex Peace, is back in the mix on GHR. Yo, it's been way too long since he's been on the show. 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
7: 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It's Hoser wrapping things up with Riddler in the mix. You already know Riddler always brings the energy and knows how to close IGHR the right way. Get ready for some dope vibes. Coming up, new Lucas and Steve, new Armin Van Buuren, Lane Giordani, Dimitri Vegas, and more straight up bangers. Yo, turn it up. Let's get into it. Here's James Hype confession.
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0: 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Next week, I'll be at Head Trip. I can't wait. So this Haas Mafia, Fisher, Skrillex, Damdala, and so many more. Yes. Thanks for listening. This is Hoser saying peace, love, and house music.
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1: Good Friday evening. It's time for another edition of Nocturnal Transmission here on Mix 92.7. Johnny Cage hanging out with you guys. Hope everyone's having a great evening. And on tonight's show, we have a special guest. No stranger to the airwave series, been on before. We got DJ Primo. Primo, how are you, man?
2: What's up, guys? Hey, it's good to be back. Third time's a charm.
1: Third time's a charm.
2: Yeah, it's always a pleasure to be here.
1: So, Primo, what are you going to be playing for us this time?
2: You know, I'm doing a lot of old school house, man. That's my bread and butter. I love it. You know, the vibe about it, you start off really, really slow, and then the more you get into it, it just drives you, it penetrates you. Mm-hmm. To keep coming up with new stuff, you know, new music and stuff like that. So doing a lot of the old school,
1: some of the classic house.
2: Oh, absolutely, love it.
1: All right, man, so we're gonna get into this. Primo, where can they find you on your social medias, man?
2: So on Facebook, I'm as Pedro DJ Primo Aveitia. That's the Facebook one. And on Instagram, you can find me as DJ Primo EPTX. You can also find me there on Instagram.
1: Again, that's PRIMOEPTX. There you go, man. So, Primo, you ready to do this?
2: Let's do it.
1: All right, here's Nocturnal Transmission. This is DJ Primo.

Only the hottest music gets played right here. You're live and in the mix with DJ Primo. Yo, DJ Primo, hit him with another one.

0: DJ Primo. And wrapping up the set right there, that was fire, brother. Man, let me tell you, some good old house music goes a long way, bro. They don't make music like they used to, huh? Now we're sounding old.
1: Oh, absolutely, man. You know, like I said, it just, once you start, you don't want to stop. I mean, this was only a quick one, but, you know, sometimes you get into it and you can go for hours.
0: Well, even with dance music, man, it's funny how it's changed so much and house music has changed so much. Now, obviously, you know, it's gotten into, you know, different, I guess, genres of the bass house, tech house, and but to me, it's always going to just be house music, you know?
1: Absolutely.
0: And nothing better than hearing the classics and the originals that a lot of these, if you notice, a lot of these producers nowadays are resampling the classics because I feel like, man, are they out of ideas or... But then again, you know, these are anthems for a reason, right?
1: Absolutely. And that's why, you know, I don't think they'll never get old. Even playing at the clubs, you know, you drop just as soon as that drop with that nice classic house vibe to it. As soon as it drops, people just look at you like, wow.
0: Yeah.
1: I haven't heard this in, I mean, you're a master at that. So
0: you know how it is, man. Hey, speaking of bars, where can they find you nowadays? Where are you spinning at?
1: So Thursdays, I'm at Badass Bar. That's Thursday nights for Disco Cowboy. Fridays, I'm doing happy hour at Fanatic Sports Bar and Grill right there on Lee Trevino and Malwood.
0: Uh-huh.
1: And then from there, I jump over to Cool Hand Luke. That one's on Edgemere and Tierra Este. And of course, you might hate me for this, but on Sundays, I do the Empire Texas 49er fan club.
0: Oh, man. Yeah. I know you're a 49er fan, bro.
1: Empire Texas 915. Oh, yeah. For every San Francisco 49er game, I'm their all-star DJ. So
0: there you go,
1: it's
0: bro.
1: Good to be back.
0: Damn. That's dope, though, man. Congratulations, man.
1: Appreciate it, man.
0: Hey, so Primo, you got to get any shout-outs to give to anybody else?
1: Yeah, absolutely. I want to give you shout-outs to all the DJs here in El Paso. I know it's hard for me to go and represent for all you guys, and it's really hard, especially when we're all working at the same time, but I want to send a big shout out going out to all the DJs grinding and making it happen with all these new bars opening up. All you DJs out there, give you a big shout out. And I want to send a shout out going out to my workers at the Shelby Shack too, man. As you know, I own the restaurant.
0: Yep.
1: And it's been hard, but we try to stay there. We're inside Casa Ford. It's called the Shelby Shack Diner, and hope you guys can drop by and taste some of our food as well.
0: Primo, thank you so much for spinning and hanging out, brother. You're always a cool dude. Again, you can find him on your social media handles at DJ Primo EPTX on Instagram and on Facebook. You're Pedro DJ Primo Avetia, right?
1: Yes, sir.
0: Primo, thanks so much, man.
1: Thank you, guys. Hope you guys enjoyed it. See ya.
0: That's going to do us. That's going to do another episode of Nocturnal Transmission, guys. We'll see you guys next week for all the night owls. Y'all stay good.
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catch me in a flight. I wouldn't be calling if I didn't feel this heavy. 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
1: 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Jam freak. 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
2: For real.
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0: What they talking about?
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0: Picante, and welcome to the show. Today, we're going to be celebrating A$AP Rocky's 38th birthday. I'll be professing my love for pumpkin spice with a poem, and Rick Ross was arrested this week for domestic violence. Just meal. And we've got your world's famous Scottman's calls.
1: You were insulting me, and especially insulting my mother, but we came on time, on the right date.
0: You're saying that your mother is not of an advanced age, and then if she's not of an advanced...
1: My mother's not old.
0: Well, then what does she need a mobility scooter for, then?
1: Because she can't walk by herself. Are you an idiot?
0: Well, then why don't you walk with her?
1: Oh,
0: be a good daughter.
1: God.
0: Next on Sábado Picante...

0: Hello?
1: Hello, my name is Scottiman. May I please speak to Miss Simpson?
0: Miss Simmons?
1: Miss Simmons, yes.
0: This is Miss Simmons' daughter.
1: I'm calling in regards to an appointment that she missed to test drive a mobility scooter.
0: No. We were there. We already have for the appointment, and they said that we had the wrong date.
1: I'm sorry. The sales rep, Lisa?
0: Uh-huh.
1: It says right here in her notes that you guys showed up a day early.
0: No. What happened was, we got a phone call. We received an email on the 14th. We received a text message.
1: Hold on a second. Okay, was it an email, a phone call, or a text? Because that sounds extremely confusing.
0: And no.
1: We've spoken to your mother before, and I don't know if it's because of the advanced age or the medical marijuana that she's been...
0: Advanced age? I know you ain't talking about my mother like that.
1: Maybe she's becoming a little more forgetful is what I'm saying.
0: You were insulting me, and especially insulting my mother.
1: You're saying that your mother is not of an advanced age, and then if she's not of an advanced...
0: My mother is not old.
1: Well, then what does she need a mobility scooter for, then?
0: Because she can't walk by herself. Are you an idiot?
1: Well, then why don't you walk with her?
0: Oh,
1: be a good daughter.
0: God.
1: Hello, my name is Scottiman. I believe we were disconnected.
0: We were not disconnected. I hung up in your face.
1: Excuse me. And what would your mother say about
0: me?
1: How would you like it if I told your mother that you're being so rude?
0: Being so rude?
1: Is that how she raised you? Did she raise you to hang up in people's faces?
0: No, she raised me to knock somebody out to keep talking to me.
1: Knock me? Excuse me. Why are you going to knock me?
0: You over here insulting me.
1: I'm not insulting
0: my mother.
1: If I'm insulting you, you don't have to threaten to assault me.
0: We drove for an hour and a half for this appointment. You guys messed up.
1: On the wrong day. No, that's...
0: No, we was on the right day.
1: You guys showed up a day early.
0: Then why would they give us the information to show up a day early?
1: Well, I don't know where you're getting this information. You've already told me you got it from a telegram, an email, a phone call, a messenger pigeon.
0: I ain't saying anything about a telegram, an email, a dog. Smoke signal? I don't get what the damn it is.
1: I just want to know if that smoke signal is coming from your mom's medical marijuana.
0: My mother doesn't do marijuana, you idiot.
1: Ah! Stupid.
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It's pumpkin spice season. Hip, hip, hooray. I love it in my latte to help me start my day. Pumpkin spice lotion, ooh, rub it on me. 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They got pumpkin spice perfume and products for hair. I wish they made sexy pumpkin spice underwear. I'd buy me a pair to wear everywhere to enjoy the aroma of pumpkin spice in the air.

0: Sábado Picante, and a woman named Christina Pike was scheduled to be executed in Tennessee this week, but the doctor, Mark Fowler, that was supposed to administer the shot, botched the execution. She didn't die. She just started snoring. You had one job, Doc. But in his defense, he's probably used to saving lives, not ending them. Christina Pike's execution is now postponed to a later date, which is crazy. How are you going to have a death penalty do-over?
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0: in and my tia hit the jackpot and is dating a rich man. We're going to welcome him and his wallet to the family next.
1: I'm not your new uncle. We're not married.
0: Oh.
1: He's my friend.
0: But you guys are living together, though.
1: And
0: you've seen her.
1: You
0: and
1: know
0: you've
1: that?
0: Seen her 60-year-old body naked.
1: Oh, come
0: and
1: on.
0: And if you guys
1: that,
0: are living together.
1: Too personal.
0: What's too
1: come
0: personal?
1: On.
0: If you're living together and you're being biblical with her in bed, then basically y'all are married, okay?
1: Why?
0: Which means that you're family. And I need a loan. I'm your world's famous Scottyman's called.

0: Hello.
1: Hola, my name is Carmen. Can I please speak to my tía Patricia?
0: Your who?
1: My tía Patricia. Who am I speaking with?
0: This is
1: Oh, Uncle you're her new sugar daddy. And she's
0: I don't know if I go that far.
1: She's
0: but
1: my tía.
0: I'm not your uncle.
1: Relax, gringo. She's my auntie.
0: She's your aunt.
1: Yes. What? And since you're like my new uncle and have money.
0: No.
1: What?
0: I'm not your new uncle.
1: What do you mean?
0: We're not married.
1: Oh.
0: She's my friend.
1: But you guys are living together. You guys are living together, though.
0: Yes.
1: And you've seen her 60-year-old body naked.
0: Oh, come
1: and
0: on.
1: If you guys are living together. What's too personal? If you're living together and you're being biblical with her in bed, then basically y'all are married, okay?
0: Why?
1: Which means that you're family. And I need a loan. Okay, maybe
0: what do you
1: not
0: mean
1: a loan.
0: You need a loan.
1: Maybe not. Okay, not a loan because I ain't going to be able to pay you back.
0: Patricia's never told me about that you were part of the family.
1: Well, I'm her brother's ex-wife's neighbor's dog walker that has blackmailed her way into the family. Yes.
0: You've got to be kidding
1: me. And it's circulating through the family right now that you have money, so I'm just the first to call.
0: I don't know how you think that I have money, but
1: yes.
0: That's not going to happen.
1: Well, because she told us. She said that you have a pension for falling asleep with your wallet on the nightstand. So I was hoping
0: She told you this?
1: Yes.
0: That's unbelievable.
1: Yes.
0: I think you're making this
1: What? She says you take a lot of naps, but then again, you're old. I get it.
0: This is the craziest thing that anyone has ever asked me.
1: You mean
0: it's totally absurd.
1: You mean that she hasn't asked you to eat flan out of her navel?
0: What? You're nuts.
1: No. You don't put nuts in flan.
0: You're a mental case. You know that?
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0: William Roberts.
1: Wait,
0: Rick Ross's real name is Billy Bob? William Billy Robert Bob? No wonder he sounded so stupid talking to reporters after being bailed out.
2: I'll be in Dubai tomorrow, Saturday.
3: Rick, did you strangle that girl?
2: Having a bowl of rigatoni with heavy marinara Sunday.
0: I guess Rosé is more concerned with food than his freedom.

0: Picante and Diddy is back in solitary confinement and under investigation after prison officials were informed that Puff was turning the penitentiary into his personal palace. Reports say he received a phone, alcohol, and drugs. He also was paying inmates to make his bed, clean his toilets, and give him massages. With baby oil, I hope. Wasn't he supposed to be locked up for rehabilitation for being a freak? I guess he really can't stop, won't stop. And he's giving new meaning to the term serving hard time. Ay, cochino.
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0: Spider-Man and buying real estate is complicated enough without someone always interrupting.
1: This negotiation has been...
2: I'm sorry, I just want to know...
0: What are you sorry about? Are you sorry because you're interrupting me? Because you don't have to be sorry. You could just stop interrupting me.
2: What is your name again?
0: Next on your world's famous...

0: Hello?
1: Hello, my name is Carmen. Can I please speak to Jacqueline?
0: Hi, yeah, this is Jackie.
1: Oh, Jackie. Oh, I had a black lab named Jackie when I was a kid. We put her down because she got too aggressive.
0: Oh, my God, I'm so sorry.
1: Yes, my name is Carmen, and I'm the assistant to the assistant to the assistant to your realtor, Carlos.
0: Ah.
1: And he's been negotiating with your realtor, and I just wanted to talk to you woman to woman. Because are you sorry because you're interrupting me? Because you don't have to be sorry. You could just stop interrupting me.
0: What is your name again?
1: My name is Carmen.
0: Okay, Carmen, I'm not sure who you...
1: No. I was going to ask a question, and then you asked a question. See, this is why this negotiation isn't working.
0: Okay, here's the misunderstanding. I do not have a realtor. Hey, Carlos is the realtor for both parties, and my brother... Joseph is the one that's negotiating.
1: Exactly. That's what I'm trying to tell you. Why is your brother all up in the mix? Why can't you negotiate for yourself?
0: First of all, that's none of your business.
1: Okay, now I can see it runs in the family. The fact no one can have a decent civil conversation.
0: Wow.
1: Yeah, like brother, like sister.
0: Ma'am, what do you need? Do you need
1: your mother must have been an enabler. And
0: listen,
1: your father a narcissist. I'm just saying,
0: where
1: I've been
0: you?
1: To court appointed therapy. Ah. Hello?
0: Hello.
1: Hola, this is Carmen. I'm not trying to fight with you. Because you are, I already know you have your brother fight your battles for you.
0: You don't know me, and you don't know my brother, and all you're doing is disrespecting me.
1: I'm not disrespecting anyone. You guys are holding up the deal because your brother doesn't know how to stand down.
0: There is no hold up, okay? Once you're real...
1: Listen, Jackie, I don't need you getting aggressive with me, all right?
0: You're not going to tell me what to do, okay?
1: Okay, well, then you're going to end up like my black lab when I was a kid if you don't stop barking at me.
0: You out of your mind, woman.
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0: he has a lot to celebrate, like his new album and his freedom. He was acquitted this year of assault with a deadly weapon after shooting his friend A$AP Rocky with what turned out to be a fake gun with fake bullets. I'm sure his wife Rihanna will be right by his side when he blows out his candles. And I wonder if when A$AP makes a wish, it'll be for his baby mama to post his single. Oh, where's she at? Happy birthday, Rocky.
1: Let's go.

0: Sábado Picante, and Nick Cannon and his kids will be starring in a new reality show for Netflix, giving fans behind the scenes access to his unconventional family. Nick has 12 kids with 5 women, but seems to have it all under control since none of them have sued or slandered him. Nick says that we'll all be surprised at the amount of love that is shared amongst his family unit. Oh, we know, Nick, you don't get a dozen kids without a lot of love. And no glove. Ay, cochino.
1: This is my sound.
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0: wait a minute. It's okay not to like your coworkers. You just can't hate all of them of the same gender.
1: I'm a reasonable, solid person. You know what I mean?
0: And those other girls, they're not.
1: No, because now
0: so both you and Benji don't like women.
1: No, I'm not saying that either. You're
0: no, you did just say that.
1: I am not a woman hater.
0: That's next on your world's famous.

0: Hello,
1: my name is Carmen. May I please speak to Rachel?
0: This is her.
1: Hi there. I'm the assistant to the assistant to the assistant to Jessica, your HR manager.
0: Okay.
1: I'm following up on a recent situation between your coworker, Triana, and your direct supervisor, Benji.
0: Okay. Mm-hmm.
1: She says that he doesn't include, involve, or even like coworkers that are women.
0: Are all the women saying that?
1: No. I'm asking you. You're telling me.
0: I'm saying that I think it's a misunderstanding. I don't think he necessarily hates all women, but I do think, you know, he's unaware.
1: So he does hate some women. Which women does he hate?
0: I don't know specifically.
1: He hate you?
0: We don't have problems.
1: But he hates every other woman in the department except you.
0: No, I mean, I think he hates some women in the department.
1: Which women specifically? Give me names.
0: Everybody hates somebody. You know what I mean? Like, I think that I'm a reasonable, solid person. You know what I mean?
1: And those other girls, they're not.
0: No, because
1: so both you and Benji don't like women.
0: No, I'm not saying that either.
1: You did just say that.
0: I am not a woman hater. I love women.
1: Oh, okay.
0: No. Okay, yes. I love women, but I'm also going to say that there are people who typically
1: don't like women and they like men. Yes, exactly. I believe that's called horticultural.
0: What are you talking about?
1: When a woman likes only a man as a partner, that is...
0: You mean heterosexual?
1: Oh, no, never while I'm working.
0: Wait. I'm not saying everybody hates women, or I hate women, or I love women. I love some women, I hate some women. I love some men, I hate some men. You know what I mean?
1: Oh, so you like men and women. Okay, so then what is that called?
0: What you're talking about, but I feel like I cannot talk to you because you're going to get me fired.
1: Oh, why? Because I'm a woman?
0: Are you kidding me? Isn't that illegal? Like, you're not even supposed to be talking about people's sexuality.
1: Well, no, only in some states. But those are the states you don't want to party in.
0: I don't want to party in any state you're in, okay? None of them.
1: Stupid.
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0: 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It's the first week of October, and today is National Boyfriends Day. So honor your boyfriends. Or if you're dating someone who has a girlfriend and he's not your boyfriend, but he is a boyfriend, go ahead and give him some too. Ay, cochina. I want you to live life, love life, and life is lovely. Besitos. Mwah. See you next Saturday.
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I've been telling you for a couple days on my social media, we're talking about Gypsy Rose and Ken Urker. Yeah, we're doing that today. Mix 92.7. Good morning, friends. Monica Castillo's up in the studio. A lot of great music for you. Here's Temper City to kick us off.

0: shouldn't be glamorous. I'll just say that. It's not shouldn't be glamorous. You are in there for a reason. But have you seen Diddy? Diddy is making a life in prison. He has figured it out and thrown some money at the inmates. And, I mean, he's having a good life. Can you believe that?
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Tonight, Usher, Chris Brown taking over the Sun Bowl. Oh my goodness. Ladies, have fun tonight. Remember, you married, you get in a relationship. Remember that tonight. This is

47. We did it. We made it to our event. That was this morning. We had a huge fundraiser. We're trying to jumpstart a Leadership El Paso program right here in El Paso for juniors in high school. Big race, lots of numbers, lots of attendance. So big thank you to all of you for signing up and joining us. 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

0: that Ken had nothing to do with Gypsy anymore. He was done with her, deleting her from his life pretty much. And she's coming out talking about they had wedding plans. Something's up. I'm just saying, something is sus.
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Just came in from Nashville. What a week. What a trip. And Nashville is a vibe. I know so many people have gone. I'm late to the party. Finally made my way out to Nashville for work. And it was incredible. It was a lot of fun. It was such an environment. Music everywhere you turn. Highly recommend it. If you haven't been, go. It is definitely a vibe. Mix 92.7.

0: one of the nights for the conference, we actually went to Luke Combs' bar. Four floors, huge stages on every single floor. And it was so cool. You could see the Nissan Stadium. We were on the very top floor. It is so fun when you're walking down Broadway. You literally see all these big name acts and you see all their bars. And it's just so cool. So shout out to Nashville for just really making a cool experience.
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So here's what's weird about Gypsy Rose and Ken Urker. So Gypsy is coming out like love of her life, great relationship, been talking, engaged, talking about marriage. And his family is saying he had nothing to do with her. For months, he deleted her, hadn't been speaking to her, that she was still talking to Ryan, her ex. It's crazy. You can get into a wormhole. I suggest it if you just really want to get into some Hollywood cheese, man. Really dive deep. 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

0: One of Elon Musk's baby mamas, Siobhan, was abruptly dumped. And you would think that she would like be retaliating and coming back, but she's not. She actually wrote something very nice about Elon and how, I mean, she has four kids with him, but how he's the best thing that's ever happened to her. So, I mean, she got four kids with him, so he's not really going very far. But yeah, Mix 92.7, you can check it out.
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0: every time I hear Baby Bash and Frankie J, I think back to like the early 2000s when they were in El Paso, like every single weekend. I love both of them. Really just great humans. I actually miss seeing them because they were here so much. They just became a part of like the El Paso family. 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
1: Ranfla Nueva 2026. 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

One of the funniest things I've seen is Bebe Rexha has actually playfully admitted to sliding into Drake's DMs following his viral 20v1 event. But she did say she did get ghosted. So we'll see what happens to that. But here's Bebe Rexha now.

92.7.

0: I want to send a shout out to my Leadership El Paso 47 class. We had a big run this morning. It went really well. We had so many people in attendance, and all the money goes back to starting a juniors in high school leadership program right here in El Paso. So thank you to everybody who supported. Thank you to everybody who signed up for my team. Just really grateful for you guys. And also shout out Leadership El Paso Class 47. We did it.
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So I'm going to be the first to tell you that I don't share my son's face on social media. I haven't since he was born, and I just don't really post a lot of my son. But Ken Urker, he was really known that when him and Gypsy Blanchard had their baby, that he did not want her face on social media at all. Now, he had a lot of public scrutiny, obviously, being with Gypsy. So that was like his number one. He would talk about it all the time. He told her it was really important. So homeboy passes away, right? God rest his soul. And immediately, one of the first posts that Gypsy does shows his daughter's face. It's crazy. Think about it. Something sus. Mix 92.7.

0: 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A lot of great music for you this hour. You just got to keep it locked. And oh, yeah, we're going to see you tonight, right? Usher, Chris Brown? Yeah, we are.
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0: being called to the movies, and she's about to be right next to Tom Holland in a biographical film. It's actually going to be really cool. Really, both great actors. She's going to be playing Ginger Rogers. He's going to be playing Fred Astaire. It's going to be really, really cool. But Zendaya, keep your eyes on her.
1: JY, turn me up. Miami. That's for all my scammers and my kid money.

There is still this energy, this hype that Karol G in El Paso and everybody just loving it. And we're just so grateful that she chose El Paso to host one of her concerts. I mean, she's killing it on tour right now. That is Karol G. I'm Monica Castillo on your radio. 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

0: 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Hi, friends. 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Thank you for tuning in. I'm done for today. Headed out the door. Back again tomorrow, 11 a.m. But right now, my guy DJ Jason Craig, he's coming up next. You're going to want to keep it locked. Turn it up. He's going to be hanging out with you all afternoon. Mix 92.7. Bye, friends.
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Mix 92.7 El Paso's home for all the hits here with you all the way till 7 o'clock. I'm going to tell you everything you need to know because you know what's going down today. Chris Brown and Usher at the Sun Bowl. You guys got to keep it safe right here, Mix 92.7.

0: 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If you don't know, now you know. It's the Usher and Chris Brown tour. The R&B tour is here in El Paso, Sun City, right there at the Sun Bowl. If you guys are going, make sure you guys are safe and have a good time. If you see me, say what's up.
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0: Courage, Halloween vendors, and more. Noche de Juarez at Speaking Rock Casino, Saturday, October 24th. 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

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If you're going to the R&B tour with Usher and Chris Brown, make sure you have a plan. It's gonna get crowded out there. Have a plan, please. And the parking is gonna be a little insane, so I suggest getting an Uber.

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Mix 92.7 El Paso's home for all the hits right here in your 4 o'clock hour. You already know what's going down. There's nothing more important going on other than Usher and Chris Brown. The R&B tour is at the Sun Bowl.

0: 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If you don't know, now you know. It's the Usher and Chris Brown tour. The R&B tour is here in El Paso, Sun City, right there at the Sun Bowl. If you guys are going, make sure you guys are safe and have a good time. If you see me, say what's up.
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Let us know what your fit looks like going to the Chris Brown and Usher tour, the R&B tour at the Sun Bowl. 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

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If you're going to the R&B tour with Usher and Chris Brown, make sure you have a plan. It's gonna get crowded out there. Have a plan, please. And the parking is gonna be a little insane, so I suggest getting an Uber.

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for all the hits, 5 o'clock hour with your boy, Jason Craig. Make sure you follow me on my social medias at Jason Craig __. We got the Usher and Chris Brown tour going down at the Sun Bowl today. I'm so excited.

0: 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If you don't know, now you know. It's the Usher and Chris Brown tour. The R&B tour is here in El Paso, Sun City, right there at the Sun Bowl. If you guys are going, make sure you guys are safe and have a good time. If you see me, say what's up.
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Let us know what your fit looks like going to the Chris Brown and Usher tour, the R&B tour at the Sun Bowl. We want to see what your fit is. 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

make sure you have a plan. It's going to get crowded out there. Have a plan, please. And the parking is going to be a little insane, so I suggest getting an Uber.

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